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In that fateful night, I thought to myself, I'll do everything I can, save up every dime, and one day I'll return.

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0: Brittany, before you go, there's something I want you to have.
1: 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But wait a minute, isn't this...
0: Shh. Yeah, yes it is.
1: But I thought the old lady dropped it into the ocean in the air.
0: Well, baby, I went down and got it.

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